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Радіо Аверс. You're just like my favorite song going round and round my head. Like my favorite song going round and round my head. 5 days on the freeway.

Вмикай 109 FM у Луцьку. Слухай радіо Аверс. City home getting stoned all day. Nothing done, got the bills to pay. Fly away to an empty space. Get up, get up, get up, get up. 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But really I am just a castaway.

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It's a silent cry for help.

0: 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Радіо Аверс.
1: Halloween party, we were only 14. Thought you had a guy, but you were only talking. We played a game, then a game, forget the name, and a man we kissed.

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I'm getting better at the bar games. 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
1: Lately I've been living in a dream. The past feels like a better place to be. The days we spent just sitting by the sea. Empyrean skies can't compete with those eyes. The colors of that dress you love to wear. The way the sun got tangled.

the time, do what I want without you in mind. I try to change, but it's hard to change. When I get it wrong, you get it right, and I'm just a loner in your social life. And I'm always late, and I always say, I gotta break these habits before I die. 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